was just a twig. 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

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I'm so ashamed of it, but must admit the

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This odd diversity of misery and joy. I'm feeling quite insane.

and all your nasty, unclean, disease-ridden little children are alone.

Mind is not your own. Your heart sweats, your body shakes. Another kiss is all it takes.